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I need a little space to think. And maybe we should start seeing other people. And baby, things are moving way too fast for me.

for tonight, partly cloudy, a low around 42 or 60. For Friday, sunshine is expected, a high near 66 or 19C. Saturday, sunny, a high near 75 or 24C. Sunday, partly sunny, with a slight chance of showers late, a high near 76 or 24C. Monday, mostly sunny, a high near 71 or 22C. Tuesday, partly sunny, a high near 71 or 22C. Wednesday, partly sunny skies, a high near 71 or 22 degrees Celsius. Okay.

for tonight, partly cloudy, a low around 42 or 60. For Friday, sunshine is expected, a high near 66 or 19C. Saturday, sunny, a high near 75 or 24C. Sunday, partly sunny, with a slight chance of showers late, a high near 76 or 24C. Monday, mostly sunny, a high near 71 or 22C. Tuesday, partly sunny, a high near 71 or 22C. Wednesday, partly sunny skies, a high near 71 or 22 degrees Celsius.

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for tonight, partly cloudy, a low around 42 or 60. For Friday, sunshine is expected, a high near 66 or 19C. Saturday, sunny, a high near 75 or 24C. Sunday, partly sunny with a slight chance of showers late, a high near 76 or 24C. Monday, mostly sunny, a high near 71 or 22C. Tuesday, partly sunny, a high near 71 or 22C. Wednesday, partly sunny skies, a high near 71 or 22 degrees Celsius.

0: Quran, where fire started on Wednesday. The cause of the fire wasn't immediately clear. I'm Karen Chemas.
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2: For tonight, partly cloudy, a low around 42 or 60. For Friday, sunshine is expected, a high near 66 or 19°C. Saturday, sunny, a high near 75 or 24°C. Sunday, partly sunny, with a slight chance of showers late, a high near 76 or 24°C. Monday, mostly sunny, a high near 71 or 22°C. Tuesday, partly sunny, a high near 71 or 22°C. Wednesday, partly sunny skies, a high near 71 or 22°C.

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for tonight, partly cloudy, a low around 42 or 60. For Friday, sunshine is expected, a high near 66 or 19C. Saturday, sunny, a high near 75 or 24C. Sunday, partly sunny with a slight chance of showers late, a high near 76 or 24C. Monday, mostly sunny, a high near 71 or 22C. Tuesday, partly sunny, a high near 71 or 22C. Wednesday, partly sunny skies, a high near 71 or 22 degrees Celsius.

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He was looking for a soul to steal. He was in a bind because he was way behind and he was willing to make a deal. 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I guess you didn't know it, but I'm a fiddle player too. And if you'd care to take a dare, I'll make a bet with you. Now, you play pretty good fiddle, boy, but give the devil his due. 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
4: I was on the outskirts of a little southern town, trying to reach my destination before the sun went down. The old CB was blaring away on Channel 19 when there came a little boy's voice on the radio line. And he said, "Breaker 19, is anyone there? Come on back, truckers, and talk to Teddy Bear." Well, I keyed the mic and I said, "You got it, Teddy Bear." And the little boy's voice came back on the air. "Appreciate the break. Who we got on that end?" I told him my handle, and then he began. "Now, I'm not supposed to bother you fellas out there. Mom says you're busy and for me to stay off there. But you see, I get lonely and it helps to talk. 'Cause that's about all I can do. I'm crippled and I can't walk." I came back and told him to fire up that mic, and I'd talk to him as long as he liked. "This was my dad's radio," the little boy said, "but I guess it's mine and mom's now, 'cause my daddy's dead. Dad had a wreck about a month ago. He was trying to get home in a blinding snow. Mom has to work now to make ends meet, and I'm not much help with my two crippled feet. She says not to worry, that we'll make it all right. But I hear her crying sometimes late at night. You know, there's one thing I want more than anything else to see. Oh, I know you guys are too busy to bother with me. But you see, my dad used to take me for rides when he was home. But I guess that's all over now since my daddy's gone." Not one breaker came on the old CB as that little crippled boy talked with me. I tried hard to swallow a lump that just wouldn't stay down as I thought about my boy back in Greenville town. Dad was going to take Mom and me with him later on this year. Well, I remember him saying, "Someday this old truck will be yours, Teddy Bear. But I know I'll never get to ride an 18-wheeler again. But this old base will keep me in touch with all my trucker friends. Teddy Bear's going to back on out now and leave you alone, 'cause it's about time for Mom to come home. But you give me a shout when you're passing through, and I'll sure be happy to come back to you." Well, I came back and I said, "Before you go, 1010, what's your home 20, little CB friend?" Well, he gave me his address and I didn't once hesitate, 'cause this hot load of freight is just gonna have to wait. I turned that truck around on a dime and headed straight for Jackson Street, 229. And as I rounded the corner, oh, I got one heck of a shock. 18-wheelers were lined up for three city blocks. Well, I guess every driver for miles around had caught Teddy Bear's call. And that little crippled boy was having a ball. For as fast as one driver would carry him in, another would carry him to his truck and take off again. Well, you better believe I took my turn at riding Teddy Bear. And then I carried him back in and put him down in his chair. And buddy, if I never live to see happiness again, I want you to know I saw it that day in the face of that little man. We took up a collection for him before his mama got home, and each driver said goodbye, and then they were all gone. He shook my hand with a mile-long grin and said, "So long, trucker, I'll catch you again." Yeah, I hit that interstate with tears in my eyes. I turned on the radio and I got another surprise. Breaker 19, came a voice on the air. "Just one word of thanks from Mama Teddy Bear. We wish each and every one a special prayer for you, 'cause you just made my little boy's dream come true. I'll sign off now before I start to cry. May God ride with you. 10-4. And goodbye.

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join the Uptown Poker Club. 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And every night he'd just sit there donating all his coin. He'd say, boys, now I'm gonna play it right tonight. I'm gonna watch them cards and I'm gonna play them tight. And then when I come in there, son, my hand's gonna be a peach. Well, he played them tight, but after a while he done lost himself a considerable pile. So he got mad, he stood up and he made this little speech.

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along the dusty Winnemucca Road, when along came a semi with a high and canvas covered load. 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

Burke, Parkersburg, Gravelburg, Colorado, Ellensburg, Rexburg, Vicksburg, El Dorado, Laramore, Atmore, Havistaw, Chattanooga, Chaston, Nebraska, Alaska, Opelika, Baraboo, Waterloo, Kalamazoo, Kansas City, Sioux City, Cedar City, Dodge City, what a

Good Friday morning, Northern Maine and Western New Brunswick. 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It's September 11, 2026. Of course, it was 25 years ago when the attacks on America occurred. 9/11/2001, we shall never forget. Fair skies currently in Houlton, about 49 degrees or 9 Celsius. I'll have the full weather forecast for you here in just a bit. Some news, sports, history of country music for today, that, and a whole lot more right here on your finally Friday morning drive with Fireman Fred. Welcome aboard.

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0: Current conditions at Houlton International Airport, fair skies, 49 degrees Fahrenheit, that's 9 degrees Celsius. Humidity's at 83%, the wind's out of the west at 5 miles an hour, barometer 29.72. For today, sunny skies, high of 67, mostly clear tonight, low 40. Patchy frost and fog gives way to mostly sunny skies tomorrow with a high of 75. Increasing clouds tomorrow night, low 46. Mostly cloudy on Sunday, high of 72. Showers likely for Sunday night, low 51. Slight chance of showers, then sunny skies for Monday with a high of 68. Mostly clear Monday night, low of 36. And sunny skies on Tuesday with a high near 69 degrees.
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2: Your bills were already high enough, but under Troy Jackson's failed leadership in Augusta, things got worse for Maine families. Maine's electricity rates skyrocketed, and when Troy Jackson could have made electric bills more affordable, he killed a law that Maine's public advocate said would have helped lower electric bills by $275 a year. Instead, Maine electric bills surged 36%, the highest increase in America. So under Troy Jackson's failed leadership, electricity rates jumped more than any other state. Maine housing prices doubled, and Maine's property taxes reached the highest in the nation. With Jackson failing us in Augusta, Maine got more expensive, and you're paying the price. Maine deserves better.
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0: wacky but true story now. Disgruntled librarian busted selling old books. Police in Beijing detained a university librarian accused of making more than $160,000 by selling antique books from the school's library. The subject was taken into custody after a police raid on his residence produced more than 500 books stolen from the university. He'd been selling them online. Some of the rare books were over 100 years old. Wacky but true.
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2: On TV, Troy Jackson says,
3: "You should keep more of what you earn."
2: But Jackson's actual record in Augusta means Mainers pay more and keep far less. Your property taxes were already too high. Then Jackson's failed leadership in Augusta made it worse. As president of the Maine Senate, Troy raised property taxes on Maine seniors, voting twice to eliminate property tax relief. And under Jackson's failed leadership, Mainers paid more of their income on property taxes than any other state in the country. It's part of Troy's troubling pattern of making your life cost more. Maine electric bills surged 36%, the highest increase in America. And Maine had the highest property taxes in America. Look at his record. Troy Jackson made Maine more expensive, and you're paying the price.
4: I'm Susan Collins, candidate for Senate, and I've approved this message.
2: Paid for by Collins for Senator.
5: I'm Ross Ingram. Here's what's happening in Canada.
6: Ukrainian President Volodymyr Zelensky is in Canada, where he met with Prime Minister Mark Carney in Calgary yesterday before addressing cabinet members. They're gathered in Banff, Alberta for closed-door meetings as President Trump's trade war intensifies. The visit of Zelensky wasn't previously announced because of security reasons. He arrived in Calgary Wednesday night after traveling there via Iceland and Norway. He and his wife, Olena Zelenska, also set to visit Toronto and North Bay, Ontario, before leaving later today. Mark Carney is convening a close circle of lawmakers in Banff days after the trade war with the United States expanded yet again, barring some Canadian goods from export to the U.S. outright. Carney says Canada will expand its drone arsenal to include millions of unmanned vehicles within the next 2 years, part of a new plan that will combine Ukrainian battlefield experience with domestic manufacturing and AI. He made the announcement alongside President Zelensky in Calgary. The two leaders signed a 100-year collaboration agreement on Thursday. Under the plan, one-third of all drones manufactured in Canada will supply Ukraine's defense effort. Canada's drone arsenal presently includes about 2,000 units, according to Carney. He says the meeting focused on the country's shared priorities, including deepening defense, economic, and energy cooperation. President Trump lashed out again Tuesday by signing executive orders to ban certain Canadian imports later this month, including alcohol, motorcycles, and dairy products. The latest tit-for-tat comes after Ottawa levied tens of billions of dollars in counter-tariffs on the United States. That came after bilateral trade talks broke down at the 11th hour, and Trump pushed ahead with new duties on Canadian products. The police watchdog that oversees investigations into New Brunswick and Nova Scotia police officers has had a busy year, according to its director, Aaron Nawes. The Serious Incident Response Team released its annual report for the fiscal year of 2025-26 on Thursday. The report shows the watchdog received 155 notifications for the year, conducted 48 full investigations, 26 in Nova Scotia, 21 in New Brunswick, and one in Prince Edward Island. CERT investigates serious matters involving police officers, including death, serious injury, sexual assault, and intimate partner violence.
5: Those are some of the stories making news today in the Maritimes and across Canada. 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

0: Tanya Tucker. When I die, I may not go to heaven. Tom T. Hall.
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0: Footwear matters during an evacuation. After the September 11 attacks, corporations, building management companies, and cities large and small put considerable time and effort into the age-old evacuation drill. One thing safety experts learned in the months and years after 9/11, footwear matters. For example, 1 year after 9/11, Chicago officials learned during the city's mass evacuation drill that high heels and even slip-on shoes were impractical for descending numerous flights of stairs quickly. Lessons learned.
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2: Here's what politician Troy Jackson claims.
3: You don't get to buy the government that you want.
2: But let's look at what Troy Jackson did in Augusta. When Jackson was state Senate president, his son was one of the highest paid lobbyists in town. Special interests paid his son, and Jackson changed his positions. It was reported that Jackson, quote, flipped his position as his son lobbied. The Portland Press Herald reported Jackson flipped a lot. And Jackson's family has raked in nearly $200,000 lobbying. One company opposed a bill cracking down on their emissions. They paid Jackson's son thousands, and magically the bill they opposed with Troy Jackson in charge, it just went away. Coincidence or corruption? You decide. 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

Famous people birthdays for today. Brian De Palma, director, 86. Amy Madigan, actress, 76. Scott Patterson, actor from Gilmore Girls, 68. John Hawkes, actor from Winter's Bone, 67. Virginia Madsen, actress, 65. Christy McNichol, actress, 64. Moby, M-O-B-Y, musician, 61. Harry Connick, Jr., singer, musician, actor, 59. Ludacris, he's a rapper. He was in Fast and Furious, 49. Tyler Hoechlin, actor from Superman and Lois, 39. And Elizabeth Henstridge, actress from Agents, 39 years old as well. If it's your birthday, happy birthday to you from all of us here at Classic Country 94.7 Kix FM.

0: Boy has hypoplastic left heart syndrome, a life-threatening condition that prevents normal blood flow to the organ. West is asking the nation's highest court to halt a California order that recognizes Omar Ahmed and Nausheen Gilkar as his parents. Keith Peters reporting.
1: Diesel prices in the U.S. have hit another record, soaring past $6 a gallon on average as Washington's war with Iran disrupts the world's flow of fuel. The national average of $6.05 is up from $5.85 last week and $3.70 from this time last year. More news and analysis at townhall.com. There is a tightening alliance between Ukraine and Canada.
2: Canadian Prime Minister Mark Carney met with Ukrainian President Volodymyr Zelensky in Alberta. The plan is for Canada to produce millions of drones over the next 2 years and send a third of them to Ukraine. The aerial drone battle between Russia and Ukraine has grown in scale.
3: Your drones costing a few hundred dollars have sunk warships worth hundreds of millions.
2: Zelensky says Ukraine needs to show strength leading up to negotiations with Russia.
4: At the end of September, we will have opportunity to meet, I think so, with the American team in New York.
2: Audio from CTV. Zelensky says Russia has changed its tactics ahead of winter and Ukraine needs to adapt its defenses. I'm Ed Donahue.
1: More details on these stories at townhall.com.

Somerville, Pennsylvania. In total, 2,974 people were killed in the September 11, 2001 attacks. In 2002, the Pentagon was rededicated after repairs were completed exactly 1 year after the attack on that building. And in 2021, the 20th anniversary of 9/11 was marked by President Joe Biden and former Presidents Barack Obama and Bill Clinton in New York. Never, ever forget 9/11.

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1: Here's what politician Troy Jackson claims.
2: You don't get to buy the government that you want.
1: But let's look at what Troy Jackson did in Augusta. When Jackson was state Senate president, his son was one of the highest paid lobbyists in town. Special interests paid his son, and Jackson changed his positions. It was reported that Jackson, quote, flipped his position as his son lobbied. The Portland Press Herald reported Jackson flipped a lot. And Jackson's family has raked in nearly $200,000 lobbying. One company opposed a bill cracking down on their emissions. They paid Jackson's son thousands, and magically the bill they opposed with Troy Jackson in charge, it just went away. Coincidence or corruption? You decide. Troy Jackson's just another dirty politician. SLF PAC paid for and is responsible for the content of this advertising. Not authorized by any candidate or candidates committee. 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

Some country music news and notes now for today, September 11. In 1984, Barbara Mandrell and her children were injured in a car accident in Hendersonville, Tennessee. She sustained a concussion and injuries leading to trouble speaking and walking. She took 18 months off to recover before returning on tour. In 1989, Hank Williams Jr.'s All My Rowdy Friends Are Here for Monday Night debuted as a theme for Monday Night Football. In 2001, Country Music Television suspended programming for 24 hours to cover the terrorist attacks on America. In 2002, on the first anniversary of the terrorist attacks on America, Alan Jackson represented country music during an NBC special, A Concert for America. In 2012, Kix Brooks released his first solo album after Brooks and Dunn split up. New to This Town was actually Kix's second solo effort, with the first being his self-titled debut back in 1989. I'll be back with more in a bit.

black clouds like funeral shrouds roll down their icy threat. And we face to fight this raging night with the odds on the side of death, or a stampeding herd when it's panic-stirred as a thing for a cowboy to shun. For no mortal man ever holds command when the cattle are on the run. Stampede! The rising of the wind sends out its wail, driving cattle down.

0: In 2017, 6 years after he was bounced from telecasts of Monday Night Football, Hank Williams Jr.'s new version of the All My Rowdy Friends Are Coming Over Tonight theme song, featuring Florida Georgia Line and Jason Derulo, returned to ESPN. In 2022, Monarch, a television series starring Trace Atkins and Susan Sarandon, made its debut. It was canceled after only one season. And in 1931, on tomorrow's date, George Jones was born in Houston, Texas. The Possum was a legendary American country musician known for his distinctive voice and emotional delivery, earning him the title of the greatest living country singer during his lifetime. Over his prolific career, he released more than 160 chart singles, including iconic hits like He Stopped Loving Her Today, and was inducted into the Country Music Hall of Fame, solidifying his legacy in the genre. He passed away at age 81 in 2013. In the country music news and note from Sunday, September 13, since I won't be on the air, in 1911, Bill Monroe was born in Roseanne, Kentucky. He is widely considered the father of bluegrass music for creating the bluegrass genre and popularizing the mandolin as a lead instrument in country music. Through his band, the Bluegrass Boys, Monroe developed the classic bluegrass sound featuring the mandolin, banjo, guitar, fiddle, and bass, and wrote iconic songs like Blue Moon of Kentucky, Uncle Pen, and Rawhide that became bluegrass standards. He passed away in 1996. Classic country.
1: Your bills were already high enough, but under Troy Jackson's failed leadership in Augusta, things got worse for Maine families. Maine's electricity rates skyrocketed. And when Troy Jackson could have made electric bills more affordable, he killed a law that Maine's public advocate said would have helped lower electric bills by $275 a year. Instead, Maine electric bills surged 36%, the highest increase in America. So under Troy Jackson's failed leadership, electricity rates jumped more than any other state. Maine housing prices doubled, and Maine's property taxes reached the highest in the nation. With Jackson failing us in Augusta, Maine got more expensive, and you're paying the price. Maine deserves better.
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6: Ukrainian President Volodymyr Zelensky is in Canada, where he met with Prime Minister Mark Carney in Calgary yesterday before addressing cabinet members. They're gathered in Banff, Alberta for closed-door meetings as President Trump's trade war intensifies. The visit of Zelensky wasn't previously announced because of security reasons. He arrived in Calgary Wednesday night after traveling there via Iceland and Norway. He and his wife, Olena Zelenska, also set to visit Toronto and North Bay, Ontario, before leaving later today. Mark Carney is convening a close circle of lawmakers in Banff days after the trade war with the United States expanded yet again, barring some Canadian goods from export to the U.S. outright. Carney says Canada will expand its drone arsenal to include millions of unmanned vehicles within the next 2 years, part of a new plan that will combine Ukrainian battlefield experience with domestic manufacturing and AI. He made the announcement alongside President Zelensky in Calgary. The two leaders signed a 100-year collaboration agreement on Thursday. Under the plan, one-third of all drones manufactured in Canada will supply Ukraine's defense effort. Canada's drone arsenal presently includes about 2,000 units, according to Carney. He says the meeting focused on the country's shared priorities, including deepening defense, economic, and energy cooperation. President Trump lashed out again Tuesday by signing executive orders to ban certain Canadian imports later this month, including alcohol, motorcycles, and dairy products. The latest tit-for-tat comes after Ottawa levied tens of billions of dollars in counter-tariffs on the United States. That came after bilateral trade talks broke down at the 11th hour, and Trump pushed ahead with new duties on Canadian products. The police watchdog that oversees investigations into New Brunswick and Nova Scotia police officers has had a busy year, according to its director, Aaron Nawes. The Serious Incident Response Team released its annual report for the fiscal year of 2025-26 on Thursday. The report shows the watchdog received 155 notifications for the year, conducted 48 full investigations, 26 in Nova Scotia, 21 in New Brunswick, and 1 in Prince Edward Island. CERT investigates serious matters involving police officers, including death, serious injury, sexual assault, and intimate partner violence.
5: Those are some of the stories making news today in the Maritimes and across Canada. 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

0: Well, the Boston Red Sox had the night off last night. Action tonight at Fenway Park and take on the Kansas City Royals. First pitch at 7:10. The Sox are 80-67, third place in the American League East. Overall, they're playing good baseball. Go Boston!
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2: On TV, Troy Jackson says,
3: "You should keep more of what you earn."
2: But Jackson's actual record in Augusta means Mainers pay more and keep far less. Your property taxes were already too high. Then Jackson's failed leadership in Augusta made it worse. As president of the Maine Senate, Troy raised property taxes on Maine seniors, voting twice to eliminate property tax relief. And under Jackson's failed leadership, Mainers paid more of their income on property taxes than any other state in the country. It's part of Troy's troubling pattern of making your life cost more. Maine electric bills surged 36%, the highest increase in America. And Maine had the highest property taxes in America. Look at his record. Troy Jackson made Maine more expensive, and you're paying the price.
4: I'm Susan Collins, candidate for Senate, and I've approved this message.
2: Paid for by Collins for Senator.
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Well, of course, it's 25 years ago today when the attack on America. In 2002, we had a ceremony at the mall to mark the one-year anniversary. It was well attended, and I sang Alan Jackson's song, Where Were You When the World Stopped Turning? So I'm going to listen to that right now. If you want to see it and watch it, you can check it out on YouTube, Fireman Fred 9/11 Tribute, and it should pop up for you. 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

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Heroes who died just doing what they do. Did you look up to heaven for some kind of answer? 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

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Close your eyes and not go to sleep. 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Or speak to some stranger on the street? Did you lay down at night and think of tomorrow?

Yeah, that video was 24 years ago on the one-year anniversary of 9/11. Check it out on YouTube. Fireman Fred Tribute 9-11. And a lot of people that are in, you'll see a lot of people that you remember. They aren't with us anymore. But check that out. Lest we never forget 9/11. 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

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And it looks like join the Elks Lodge in Presque Isle for First Responder Appreciation Dinner. 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And they'd love to see you there in Mars Hill. 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When I

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1: 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A chili cook-off today from 4 to 6, sunset cruise 6 to 8, bonfire after dark. 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
3: Your bills were already high enough, but under Troy Jackson's failed leadership in Augusta, things got worse for Maine families. Maine's electricity rates skyrocketed, and when Troy Jackson could have made electric bills more affordable, he killed a law that Maine's public advocates said would have helped lower electric bills by $275 a year. Instead, Maine electric bills surged 36%, the highest increase in America. So under Troy Jackson's failed leadership, electricity rates jumped more than any other state. Maine housing prices doubled, and Maine's property taxes reached the highest in the nation. With Jackson failing us in Augusta, Maine got more expensive, and you're paying the price. Maine deserves better.
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5: I'm Ross Ingram. Here's what's happening in Canada.
6: Ukrainian President Volodymyr Zelensky is in Canada, where he met with Prime Minister Mark Carney in Calgary yesterday before addressing cabinet members. They're gathered in Banff, Alberta for closed-door meetings as President Trump's trade war intensifies. The visit of Zelensky wasn't previously announced because of security reasons. He arrived in Calgary Wednesday night after traveling there via Iceland and Norway. He and his wife, Olena Zelenska, also set to visit Toronto and North Bay, Ontario, before leaving later today. Mark Carney is convening a close circle of lawmakers in Banff days after the trade war with the United States expanded yet again, barring some Canadian goods from export to the U.S. outright. Carney says Canada will expand its drone arsenal to include millions of unmanned vehicles within the next 2 years, part of a new plan that will combine Ukrainian battlefield experience with domestic manufacturing and AI. He made the announcement alongside President Zelensky in Calgary. The two leaders signed a 100-year collaboration agreement on Thursday. Under the plan, one-third of all drones manufactured in Canada will supply Ukraine's defense effort. Canada's drone arsenal presently includes about 2,000 units, according to Carney. He says the meeting focused on the country's shared priorities, including deepening defense, economic, and energy cooperation. President Trump lashed out again Tuesday by signing executive orders to ban certain Canadian imports later this month, including alcohol, motorcycles, and dairy products. The latest tit-for-tat comes after Ottawa levied tens of billions of dollars in counter-tariffs on the United States. That came after bilateral trade talks broke down at the 11th hour, and Trump pushed ahead with new duties on Canadian products. The police watchdog that oversees investigations into New Brunswick and Nova Scotia police officers has had a busy year, according to its director, Aaron Nawes. The Serious Incident Response Team released its annual report for the fiscal year of 2025-26 on Thursday. The report shows the watchdog received 155 notifications for the year, conducted 48 full investigations, 26 in Nova Scotia, 21 in New Brunswick, and 1 in Prince Edward Island. CERT investigates serious matters involving police officers, including death, serious injury, sexual assault, and intimate partner violence.
5: Those are some of the stories making news today in the Maritimes and across Canada. This is the Atlantic News Network.

It's been rough and rocky traveling, but I'm finally standing upright on the ground. After taking several readings, I'm surprised to find my mind still fairly sound. I guess Nashville was the roughest, but I know I've said the same about them all. We received our education in the cities of the nation, me and Paul. Almost busted in Laredo, but for reasons that I'd rather not disclose. 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

0: On TV, Troy Jackson says,
1: "You should keep more of what you earn."
0: But Jackson's actual record in Augusta means Mainers pay more and keep far less. Your property taxes were already too high. Then Jackson's failed leadership in Augusta made it worse. As president of the Maine Senate, Troy raised property taxes on Maine seniors, voting twice to eliminate property tax relief. And under Jackson's failed leadership, Mainers paid more of their income on property taxes than any other state in the country. It's part of Troy's troubling pattern of making your life cost more. Maine electric bills surged 36%, the highest increase in America. And Maine had the highest property taxes in America. Look at his record. Troy Jackson made Maine more expensive, and you're paying the price.
2: I'm Susan Collins, candidate for Senate, and I've approved this message.
0: Paid for by Collins for Senator.
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4: Sunshine expected for the day today, a high near 68 degrees. That's 20 Celsius. For tonight, clear skies, a low around 40 or 4C. For Saturday, sunny as well, a high near 75 or 24C. For Sunday, mostly cloudy, showers and thunderstorms possible, a high near 76 or 24C. Monday, mostly sunny with a slight chance of showers, a high near 68 or 20 Celsius. Tuesday, sunshine, a high near 68, 20C. Wednesday, partly sunny, a chance of showers, a high near 71 or 22C. Thursday, partly sunny, a slight chance of showers, a high near 68, that's 20 degrees Celsius. Okay.

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1: I'm Troy Jackson. I'm a fifth-generation logger from Allegash. It was a terrible feeling as a parent. I'd work 80 hours a week in the woods, and there still wouldn't be enough at the end of the week. You know, I never got a chance to see my kids grow up, and I still didn't make enough for what we needed. It was paycheck to paycheck, struggling to get by in the richest country in the world. The people in power aren't suddenly going to make it easy for all of us. That's why I've been fighting back. To cut taxes for working people and to protect Social Security and Medicare, health care that everyone can afford, and no more tax cuts for billionaires, because you should keep more of what you earn. And the only people that are saying that it can't be done are the ones in power that want to keep helping the wealthiest in this country. Mainers aren't looking for a handout, but we all deserve a fair shot. I'm Troy Jackson. I'm running for Senate, and I approve this message.
2: Paid for by Troy Jackson for Maine.

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I can hear the voice sound something like this. Oh, help me.

0: way. We're gonna dance till the break of day.
1: Yeah.
0: No help wanted.
2: You could use a little help.
0: No help wanted.
3: Just call on me.

0: Yeah. Junie, sit down on the stool there.
1: I get stiff.
0: Give me this. The way we used to, remember?
1: Okay.
0: You sure look pretty in your dress.
1: Thank you, I know it.
0: You just...
1: Okay, it's all right, ain't it?
0: Remember that, it's all right, huh? Remember this one?
1: Yeah, I remember it.
0: How many biscuits can you eat this morning? How many biscuits can you eat this evening? How many biscuits can you eat? 49 and a ham of meat this morning, this evening, right now. Junie, you remember you used to get up in front of the schoolhouse and say a little piece, you know,
1: yeah,
0: recite?
1: Uh-huh.
0: Recite one for us, and I'll
1: okay.
0: play.
1: All right.
0: That's the way Junie used to do it. I get my little brother.
1: All right.
0: Don't say it too fast.
1: Okay, now, okay. Now, quit gouging me, Ernie.
0: Well, all right.
1: Okay. I went out to milk the old cow one day with my stool and my bucket and my fork full of hay. I flung down my bucket and I flopped on my stool. I said, be still, bossy, you stubborn old fool. Be still now, bossy, quit jumping around. I've been out all night just a sneaking around. She looked sympathetic with her eyes big and brown and said, just hang on and I'll jump up and down.
0: How many biscuits can you eat this morning? How many biscuits can you eat this evening? Send in them cards and letters, friend. Send them in. How many biscuits can you eat?
1: 49 and a ham of meat.
0: This morning, this evening, right now. I know a little piece once.
1: All right, you say your piece.
0: Love is a thing of beauty, and beauty is a blossom. If you want to get your finger bit, you poke it at a possum. How many biscuits can you eat this morning? How many biscuits can you eat this evening? How many biscuits can you eat? 49 and a ham of meat this morning, this evening, right now. You got another?
1: Yeah. Georgie was a little girl who lived in Tennessee.
0: Yeah.
1: She had a ticklish feeling on her ankle and her knee. Upon investigation, she found a chigger and a flea, and they went marching on Georgie.
0: How many biscuits can you eat this morning? How many biscuits can you eat this evening? How many biscuits can you eat? 49 and a ham of meat this morning, this evening, right now.

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This is Dixie, and it is the anniversary of 9/11. That's right. 25 years ago today, we were attacked by terrorists in New York City and the Pentagon. And today, we take time to remember and never forget. So right now, I'm going to play Where Were You When the World Stopped Turning by Alan Jackson.

America. Welcome. This is Dolly here, and I am so proud to share this special project with you. You know, this all came to me in such divine order and with such divine timing that I believe it to be inspired. You know, I always ask God to lead me and direct me in all my work and that it may be pleasing to Him, uplift people, and let me enjoy it myself. Well, I most certainly have enjoyed putting this together, and I've received many blessings already from just working with all the special people that have helped me bring this all to you. And I hope God will smile sweetly on it, and that you might laugh and cry, reminisce, or at least be lifted up for a little while because of it. For God and Country, well, that seemed to be the perfect title, as I love my God, and I love my country, and I wanted to praise her. I also wanted to pay honor to the brave men and women who fight and have fought so hard and sacrificed so much to keep America safe and free. And may God continue to bless the USA. Oh, say.

0: something different and fun just across the border there from Holton on the 95. If you're heading towards Woodstock, from Holton is just a step or a stone's throw. Richmond Corner is going to have lawnmower races Sunday, September 13th at 1 p.m. That's Eastern time, so that would be ours. I'm guessing that'd be 12 o'clock Canadian time. So that's 830 Route 555, just minutes from the Holton border. If you want more information, you can call 506-324-0523. That's 506-324-0523. That's Sunday lawnmower races just across the border.
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2: On TV, Troy Jackson says,
3: "You should keep more of what you earn."
2: But Jackson's actual record in Augusta means Mainers pay more and keep far less. Your property taxes were already too high. Then Jackson's failed leadership in Augusta made it worse. As president of the Maine Senate, Troy raised property taxes on Maine seniors, voting twice to eliminate property tax relief. And under Jackson's failed leadership, Mainers paid more of their income on property taxes than any other state in the country. It's part of Troy's troubling pattern of making your life cost more. Maine electric bills surged 36%, the highest increase in America. And Maine had the highest property taxes in America. Look at his record. Troy Jackson made Maine more expensive, and you're paying the price.
4: I'm Susan Collins, candidate for Senate, and I've approved this message.
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0: Not too many chances left to get to Bridgewater's music. That's music on Inside, Outside, Outside, Inside, whatever they call it, right there at the Oddfellows Hall in Bridgewater, Thursday nights at 6 o'clock. So I'm guessing it won't be many more, maybe two, maybe three. If we're lucky, maybe four. We'll see. But I do know that it's starting to get cold. And when it gets cold, if they haven't raised enough money to get the furnace system in there, and it looks like it's probably going to be next spring before that happens, so get yourself to Bridgewater, 6 o'clock Thursday nights. It's where it's happening.
1: Your bills were already high enough, but under Troy Jackson's failed leadership in Augusta, things got worse for Maine families. Maine's electricity rates skyrocketed, and when Troy Jackson could have made electric bills more affordable, he killed a law that Maine's public advocates said would have helped lower electric bills by $275 a year. Instead, Maine electric bills surged 36%, the highest increase in America. So under Troy Jackson's failed leadership, electricity rates jumped more than any other state. Maine housing prices doubled, and Maine's property taxes reached the highest in the nation. With Jackson failing us in Augusta, Maine got more expensive, and you're paying the price. Maine deserves better.
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3: Kicks FM weather. Sunshine expected for the day today, a high near 68 degrees. That's 20 Celsius. For tonight, clear skies, a low around 40 or 4C. For Saturday, sunny as well, a high near 75 or 24C. For Sunday, mostly cloudy, showers and thunderstorms possible, a high near 76 or 24C. Monday, mostly sunny with a slight chance of showers, a high near 68 or 20 Celsius. Tuesday, sunshine, a high near 68, 20C. Wednesday, partly sunny, a chance of showers, a high near 71 or 22C. Thursday, partly sunny, a slight chance of showers, a high near 68, that's 20 degrees Celsius. Okay.

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0: Well, we were sure busy in our Monticello Threads of Hope thrift store. If you haven't been there, you don't know what you're missing because things have changed. It's really cool. It's really big. It's really fun. It's really nice. And everybody's just loving it. We have lots of things. We have some free things. We have some things you can buy. We have some cheap things. We have some new things. We have some old things. We have all kinds of things. And you need to get in there and check it out. The next time we're going to be open is going to be the 18th and the 19th. We'll be open the 18th on Friday till 4. On the 19th until 3, we accept donations on both of those days until 2 o'clock, right at loading dock 1 or 2, whichever one happens to be available. And we sure had a great weekend this past weekend. And thank you all for shopping, because everything you buy at our Threads of Hope thrift stores help us feed people right here in the county.
1: Paul LePage.
2: I was 11 in the hospital. My father handed me this coin. He said, "Tell the doctors you fell down the stairs."
1: Paul's father handed him a 50-cent coin. Paul took it, left the hospital, never moving back home. He was homeless on the streets in Lewiston until two local families took him in.
2: I know what it's like when every dollar matters. That's why as governor, I cut income taxes for working people and ended gas tax increases.
1: Paul LePage knows Maine families cannot afford high taxes. And he knows politicians who have a history of voting for higher taxes and fees will likely do it again. He disagrees with them. Paul LePage opposes higher taxes.
2: I'm Paul LePage, candidate for Congress. I approve this message because in Congress, I'll always fight for Maine.
1: Paid for by Paul LePage for Congress.

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1: Starting on Thursday is Mars Hill Homecoming is going to be happening. So they've got a list of events on Thursday. They've got all kinds of stuff happening. Starting at 9 o'clock, registration opens, and they've got a scavenger hunt. They've got a memorabilia area. They've got karaoke. They've got ice cream, social. Friday, they're going to have registration opens at 9 o'clock. And they'll again have the memorabilia area. They're going to have a tethered hot air balloon ride. There you go. A pet show, live music by Trainwreck, and movie night. That's all on Friday. And then on Saturday, they've got another big pile of stuff. Let's see where that is. I know I just saw it there for a minute ago. And there's going to be food trucks, and there's going to be, okay, on Saturday, 9 o'clock, the parade lineup. And that's going to come right down through Main Street and Mars Hill. At 9:45, the Children's Color Run. At 10 o'clock, the parade begins. At 11 to 3, they're going to have cornhole tournaments. They're going to have an inflatable park from 11 to 3. They're going to have 12 to 3. They're going to have music by Heath Bartley. 1 to 2, K-9 demonstration, 4 to 6, there's the Rotary Supper and the Silent Auction, and then at 6:45, they got a scavenger hunt, and then at 7 o'clock to 10, they got live music by Star City Syndicate. So lots of stuff happening in Mars Hill starting on Thursday, going right on through. And that's a big deal for Mars Hill. They do a lot of work, and they do a great event there. So get yourself down to Mars Hill or up to Mars Hill or over to Mars Hill, whatever you got to do to get there.
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4: I was 11 in the hospital. My father handed me this coin. 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
3: Paul's father handed him a 50-cent coin. 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
4: I'm Paul LePage, candidate for Congress. 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
2: You don't get to buy the government that you want.
1: But let's look at what Troy Jackson did in Augusta. When Jackson was state Senate president, his son was one of the highest paid lobbyists in town. Special interests paid his son, and Jackson changed his positions. It was reported that Jackson, quote, flipped his position as his son lobbied. The Portland Press Herald reported Jackson flipped a lot. And Jackson's family has raked in nearly $200,000 lobbying. One company opposed a bill cracking down on their emissions. They paid Jackson's son thousands, and magically the bill they opposed with Troy Jackson in charge, it just went away. Coincidence or corruption? 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
3: KXFM weather. Sunshine expected for the day today. A high near 68 degrees. That's 20 Celsius. For tonight, clear skies, a low around 40 or 4C. For Saturday, sunny as well. A high near 75 or 24C. For Sunday, mostly cloudy, showers and thunderstorms possible, a high near 76 or 24C. Monday, mostly sunny with a slight chance of showers, a high near 68 or 20 Celsius. Tuesday, sunshine, a high near 68, 20C. Wednesday, partly sunny, a chance of showers, a high near 71 or 22C. Thursday, partly sunny, a slight chance of showers, a high near 68, that's 20 degrees Celsius.
4: KXFM. But it was all that I could do.

It was the perfect country and western song. I wrote him back a letter and I told him it was not the perfect country and western song because he hadn't said anything at all about mama or trains or trucks or prison or getting drunk. Well, he sat down and wrote another verse to the song and he sent it to me, and after reading it I realized that my friend had written the perfect country and western song. And I felt obliged to include it on this album. The last verse goes like this here.

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0: at the Easton Field Days this weekend. They've got a full action-packed few days. They start right in on Wednesday, I believe. I'm looking at this list, and there's a lot. They start things out on Wednesday, go through Thursday. Friday night, I know they're going to have fireworks, and that's Friday night in Easton. And then they've got more stuff going on Saturday and even Sunday. So if you want to know more, there's a lot of events going on there. You'll have to go to our Classic Country 94.7 Kicks FM Facebook page. It'll be a complete list right there. You can look at the Easton Field Days, and that's this weekend. Lots of stuff going on all over the place on both sides of the border this weekend.
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2: 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I'm a fifth-generation logger from Allegash. 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Mainers aren't looking for a handout, but we all deserve a fair shot. I'm Troy Jackson. I'm running for Senate, and I approve this message.
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This is Dixie, and it is the 25-year anniversary of 9/11. Today, we remember and never forget. Here's Lee Greenwood and God Bless the USA.

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0: Bradbury. He lived in Bridgewater a long time ago. He's one of the, what I call the original cast. He was born and raised in Bridgewater. That's Carl Bradbury. And he's here on the phone to talk about an event that he's going to participate in a couple of 2 or 3 days and would like your help. So, Carl, what are you doing?
1: Hi, Dixie. Appreciate your time. What I'm participating in, and this is my third year, it's the Make-A-Wish Maine Trailblaze Challenge 23.4-mile hike. It's held in the Sugarloaf area. It's to raise money for kids in the state of Maine to grant wishes for those that have with critical illnesses.
0: How can people support you? So you're actually looking for people to sponsor you in this event. Is that correct? So you can raise funds?
1: That's correct. 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And we also, as a team, I have a 5-member team. We're trying to help increase our goal to help the overall event. 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
0: Okay, so you have a Facebook link, and your Facebook, that's Carl Bradbury, C-A-R-L Bradbury. Is there anything else that they need to know to find you? And I will post it on my link, and we'll post it on the Classic Country 94.7 Kix FM's Facebook page as well. So if people want to support it, they can go to that link and support your efforts to support this event. And this is statewide, so it's not something just for Southern Maine. It's for the entire state, correct?
1: That is correct. In their last fiscal year, which just finished up August 31st, they granted 92 wishes, and wishes went to all 16 counties. So, the main office is in Scarborough, but there has been wishes granted from Fort Kent to Kittery.
0: That's right, and I think all of us probably know somebody or have heard of somebody that's had a wish granted, which is a wonderful program. So if you want to help Carl in this event, when's this happening?
1: The actual hike is Saturday, September 19th. So we're talking a week from this Saturday.
0: So we got a few days. So people, if you'd like to support Carl and his efforts to do this hike and to help people, help kids and families throughout the entire state of Maine for the Make-A-Wish Foundation, you can go to Carl Bradbury's Facebook page, and there's a link there. And I will share it on my Facebook page as well as Classic Country 94.7 Kix FM. 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
3: 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Maine's electricity rates skyrocketed, and when Troy Jackson could have made electric bills more affordable, he killed a law that Maine's public advocate said would have helped lower electric bills by $275 a year. Instead, Maine electric bills surged 36%, the highest increase in America. So under Troy Jackson's failed leadership, electricity rates jumped more than any other state. Maine housing prices doubled, and Maine's property taxes reached the highest in the nation. With Jackson failing us in Augusta, Maine got more expensive, and you're paying the price. 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

0: Here's some more fun this weekend. This one's over on the other side of the border in Debec, and they're going to be having Debec Days. That's this Saturday, and starting things out with a homestyle breakfast right bright and early, 7 o'clock to 10. They got a parade at 11. They've got all kinds of park activities. There's a whole list of stuff going on there. They're going to have food vendors, and they're going to have, oh my goodness, they got a lot of stuff going on here too. They got a beer garden and a dance fundraiser from 9 to 12 a.m., and the music is by Donnie, and I can't see what that says. Donnie McDonald. I think it says Donnie McDonald. I hope I got that right, Donnie. And again, food vendors, and there's going to be door prizes and all kinds of fun stuff. And it's Explore, Discover, Celebrate, and it's something about the whole world here. Travel around the world and bring your passport, they say, for the Debec Days. Got all kinds of fun stuff planned, so get yourself to Debec this Saturday. Again, lots of stuff happening. There's all kinds of... Summer ain't over yet. There's all kinds of these things happening.
1: On TV, Troy Jackson says...
2: You should keep more of what you earn.
1: But Jackson's actual record in Augusta means Mainers pay more and keep far less. Your property taxes were already too high. Then Jackson's failed leadership in Augusta made it worse. As president of the Maine Senate, Troy raised property taxes on Maine seniors, voting twice to eliminate property tax relief. And under Jackson's failed leadership, Mainers paid more of their income on property taxes than any other state in the country. It's part of Troy's troubling pattern of making your life cost more. Maine electric bills surged 36%, the highest increase in America. And Maine had the highest property taxes in America. Look at his record. Troy Jackson made Maine more expensive, and you're paying the price.
3: I'm Susan Collins, candidate for Senate, and I've approved this message.
1: Paid for by Collins for Senator.
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5: Sunshine expected for the day today, a high near 68 degrees. That's 20 Celsius. For tonight, clear skies, a low around 40 or 4C. For Saturday, sunny as well, a high near 75 or 24C. For Sunday, mostly cloudy, showers and thunderstorms possible, a high near 76 or 24C. Monday, mostly sunny with a slight chance of showers, a high near 68 or 20 Celsius. Tuesday, sunshine, a high near 68, 20C. Wednesday, partly sunny, a chance of showers, a high near 71 or 22C. Thursday, partly sunny, a slight chance of showers, a high near 68, that's 20 degrees Celsius. Okay.

0: Andy Travis.
1: 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I'm a loser.
0: Waylon Jennings.
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0: there you go. That's it for this week. And there's lots of events going on all over the place on both sides of the border. So get yourself out and enjoy some of the last of summer, because before you know it, winter will be here and we'll be sitting home and trying to keep warm or something like that. Y'all have yourself a great weekend, and I'll see you back here on Monday at 10 o'clock.
1: Here's what politician Troy Jackson claims.
2: You don't get to buy the government that you want.
1: But let's look at what Troy Jackson did in Augusta. When Jackson was state Senate president, his son was one of the highest paid lobbyists in town. Special interests paid his son, and Jackson changed his positions. It was reported that Jackson, quote, flipped his position as his son lobbied. The Portland Press Herald reported Jackson flipped a lot. And Jackson's family has raked in nearly $200,000 lobbying. One company opposed a bill cracking down on their emissions. They paid Jackson's son thousands, and magically the bill they opposed with Troy Jackson in charge, it just went away. Coincidence or corruption? You decide. Troy Jackson's just another dirty politician. SLF PAC paid for and is responsible for the content of this advertising. Not authorized by any candidate or candidates committee. 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
4: I'm Ross Ingram. 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
5: Ukrainian President Volodymyr Zelensky is in Canada, where he met with Prime Minister Mark Carney in Calgary yesterday before addressing cabinet members. They're gathered in Banff, Alberta for closed-door meetings as President Trump's trade war intensifies. The visit of Zelensky wasn't previously announced because of security reasons. He arrived in Calgary Wednesday night after traveling there via Iceland and Norway. He and his wife, Olena Zelenska, also set to visit Toronto and North Bay, Ontario, before leaving later today. Mark Carney is convening a close circle of lawmakers in Banff days after the trade war with the United States expanded yet again, barring some Canadian goods from export to the U.S. outright. Carney says Canada will expand its drone arsenal to include millions of unmanned vehicles within the next 2 years, part of a new plan that will combine Ukrainian battlefield experience with domestic manufacturing and AI. He made the announcement alongside President Zelensky in Calgary. The two leaders signed a 100-year collaboration agreement on Thursday. Under the plan, one-third of all drones manufactured in Canada will supply Ukraine's defense effort. Canada's drone arsenal presently includes about 2,000 units, according to Carney. He says the meeting focused on the country's shared priorities, including deepening defense, economic, and energy cooperation. President Trump lashed out again Tuesday by signing executive orders to ban certain Canadian imports later this month, including alcohol, motorcycles, and dairy products. The latest tit-for-tat comes after Ottawa levied tens of billions of dollars in counter-tariffs on the United States. That came after bilateral trade talks broke down at the 11th hour, and Trump pushed ahead with new duties on Canadian products. The police watchdog that oversees investigations into New Brunswick and Nova Scotia police officers has had a busy year, according to its director, Aaron Nawes. The Serious Incident Response Team released its annual report for the fiscal year of 2025-26 on Thursday. The report shows the watchdog received 155 notifications for the year, conducted 48 full investigations, 26 in Nova Scotia, 21 in New Brunswick, and 1 in Prince Edward Island. CERT investigates serious matters involving police officers, including death, serious injury, sexual assault, and intimate partner violence.
4: Those are some of the stories making news today in the Maritimes and across Canada. This is the Atlantic News Network.
6: Sunshine expected for the day today, a high near 68 degrees. That's 20 Celsius. For tonight, clear skies, a low around 40 or 4C. For Saturday, sunny as well, a high near 75 or 24C. For Sunday, mostly cloudy, showers and thunderstorms possible, a high near 76 or 24C. Monday, mostly sunny with a slight chance of showers, a high near 68 or 20 Celsius. Tuesday, sunshine, a high near 68, 20C. Wednesday, partly sunny, a chance of showers, a high near 71 or 22C. Thursday, partly sunny, a slight chance of showers, a high near 68, that's 20 degrees Celsius. Okay.

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1: Here's what politician Troy Jackson claims.
2: You don't get to buy the government that you want.
1: But let's look at what Troy Jackson did in Augusta. When Jackson was state Senate president, his son was one of the highest paid lobbyists in town. Special interests paid his son, and Jackson changed his positions. It was reported that Jackson, quote, flipped his position as his son lobbied. The Portland Press-Herald reported Jackson flipped a lot. And Jackson's family has raked in nearly $200,000 lobbying. One company opposed a bill cracking down on their emissions. They paid Jackson's son thousands, and magically the bill they opposed with Troy Jackson in charge, it just went away. Coincidence or corruption? You decide. Troy Jackson's just another dirty politician. SLF PAC paid for and is responsible for the content of this advertising. Not authorized by any candidate or candidates committee. 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
3: Sunshine expected for the day today. A high near 68 degrees. That's 20 Celsius. For tonight, clear skies, a low around 40 or 4C. For Saturday, sunny as well. A high near 75 or 24C. For Sunday, mostly cloudy, showers and thunderstorms possible, a high near 76 or 24C. Monday, mostly sunny with a slight chance of showers, a high near 68 or 20 Celsius. Tuesday, sunshine, a high near 68, 20C. Wednesday, partly sunny, a chance of showers, a high near 71 or 22C. Thursday, partly sunny, a slight chance of showers, a high near 68, that's 20 degrees Celsius. Okay.

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0: Paul LePage.
1: I was 11 in the hospital. My father handed me this coin. He said, tell the doctors you fell down the stairs.
0: Paul's father handed him a 50-cent coin. Paul took it, left the hospital, never moving back home. He was homeless on the streets in Lewiston until two local families took him in.
1: I know what it's like when every dollar matters. That's why as governor, I cut income taxes for working people and ended gas tax increases.
0: Paul LePage knows Maine families cannot afford high taxes. And he knows politicians who have a history of voting for higher taxes and fees will likely do it again. He disagrees with them. Paul LePage opposes higher taxes.
1: I'm Paul LePage, candidate for Congress. I approve this message because in Congress, I'll always fight for Maine.
0: Paid for by Paul LePage for Congress.

0: I'm Troy Jackson. I'm a fifth-generation logger from Allegash. It was a terrible feeling as a parent. I'd work 80 hours a week in the woods, and there still wouldn't be enough at the end of the week. You know, I never got a chance to see my kids grow up, and I still didn't make enough for what we needed. It was paycheck to paycheck, struggling to get by in the richest country in the world. The people in power aren't suddenly going to make it easy for all of us. That's why I've been fighting back. To cut taxes for working people and to protect Social Security and Medicare, health care that everyone can afford, and no more tax cuts for billionaires. Because you should keep more of what you earn. And the only people that are saying that it can't be done are the ones in power that want to keep helping the wealthiest in this country. Mainers aren't looking for a handout, but we all deserve a fair shot. I'm Troy Jackson. I'm running for Senate, and I approve this message.
1: Paid for by Troy Jackson for Maine.
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1: Paul LePage.
2: I was 11 in the hospital. My father handed me this coin. He said, tell the doctors you fell down the stairs.
1: Paul's father handed him a 50-cent coin. Paul took it, left the hospital, never moving back home. He was homeless on the streets in Lewiston until two local families took him in.
2: I know what it's like when every dollar matters. 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
1: Paul LePage knows Maine families cannot afford high taxes. 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Paul LePage opposes higher taxes.
2: I'm Paul LePage, candidate for Congress. I approve this message because in Congress, I'll always fight for me.
1: Paid for by Paul LePage for Congress.
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0: Sunshine expected for the day today, a high near 68 degrees. That's 20 Celsius. For tonight, clear skies, a low around 40 or 4C. For Saturday, sunny as well, a high near 75 or 24C. For Sunday, mostly cloudy, showers and thunderstorms possible, a high near 76 or 24C. Monday, mostly sunny with a slight chance of showers, a high near 68 or 20 Celsius. Tuesday, sunshine, a high near 68, 20C. Wednesday, partly sunny, a chance of showers, a high near 71 or 22C. Thursday, partly sunny, a slight chance of showers, a high near 68, that's 20 degrees Celsius. Okay.

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1: Your bills were already high enough, but under Troy Jackson's failed leadership in Augusta, things got worse for Maine families. Maine's electricity rates skyrocketed, and when Troy Jackson could have made electric bills more affordable, he killed a law that Maine's public advocates said would have helped lower electric bills by $275 a year. Instead, Maine electric bills surged 36%, the highest increase in America. So under Troy Jackson's failed leadership, electricity rates jumped more than any other state. Maine housing prices doubled, and Maine's property taxes reached the highest in the nation. With Jackson failing us in Augusta, Maine got more expensive, and you're paying the price. Maine deserves better.
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0: 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Four kids from 1 to 4. Pretty soon there'll be one more. But Sundays I'm mighty glad we sing.
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1: On TV, Troy Jackson says,
2: "You should keep more of what you earn."
1: But Jackson's actual record in Augusta means Mainers pay more and keep far less. Your property taxes were already too high. Then Jackson's failed leadership in Augusta made it worse. As president of the Maine Senate, Troy raised property taxes on Maine seniors, voting twice to eliminate property tax relief. And under Jackson's failed leadership, Mainers paid more of their income on property taxes than any other state in the country. It's part of Troy's troubling pattern of making your life cost more. Maine electric bills surged 36%, the highest increase in America. And Maine had the highest property taxes in America. Look at his record. Troy Jackson made Maine more expensive, and you're paying the price.
3: I'm Susan Collins, candidate for Senate, and I've approved this message.
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0: Your bills were already high enough. But under Troy Jackson's failed leadership in Augusta, things got worse for Maine families. Maine's electricity rates skyrocketed. And when Troy Jackson could have made electric bills more affordable, he killed a law that Maine's public advocate said would have helped lower electric bills by $275 a year. Instead, Maine electric bills surged 36%, the highest increase in America. So under Troy Jackson's failed leadership, electricity rates jumped more than any other state. Maine housing prices doubled, and Maine's property taxes reached the highest in the nation. With Jackson failing us in Augusta, Maine got more expensive, and you're paying the price. Maine deserves better.
1: I'm Susan Collins, candidate for U.S. Senate, and I've approved this message. 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
3: For tonight, clear skies, a low around 40 or 4C. For Saturday, sunny as well, a high near 75 or 24C. For Sunday, mostly cloudy, showers and thunderstorms possible, a high near 76 or 24C. Monday, mostly sunny with a slight chance of showers, a high near 68 or 20 Celsius. Tuesday, sunshine, a high near 68, 20C. Wednesday, partly sunny, a chance of showers, a high near 71 or 22C. Thursday, partly sunny, a slight chance of showers, a high near 68, that's 20 degrees Celsius. Okay.

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Get away from there. No, not you, honey. I was talking to the baby. Wait a minute, honey. The doorbell. 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
1: Here's what politician Troy Jackson claims.
2: You don't get to buy the government that you want.
1: But let's look at what Troy Jackson did in Augusta. When Jackson was state Senate president, his son was one of the highest paid lobbyists in town. Special interests paid his son, and Jackson changed his positions. It was reported that Jackson, quote, flipped his position as his son lobbied. The Portland Press-Herald reported Jackson flipped a lot. And Jackson's family has raked in nearly $200,000 lobbying. One company opposed a bill cracking down on their emissions. They paid Jackson's son thousands, and magically, the bill they opposed with Troy Jackson in charge, it just went away. Coincidence or corruption? You decide. Troy Jackson's just another dirty politician. SLF PAC paid for and is responsible for the content of this advertising. Not authorized by any candidate or candidates committee. 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

trimming their wicks. 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Listen to the words long written down when the man comes around. 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

tree. 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
1: Here's what politician Troy Jackson claims.
2: You don't get to buy the government that you want.
1: But let's look at what Troy Jackson did in Augusta. When Jackson was state Senate president, his son was one of the highest paid lobbyists in town. Special interests paid his son, and Jackson changed his positions. It was reported that Jackson, quote, flipped his position as his son lobbied. The Portland Press Herald reported Jackson flipped a lot. And Jackson's family has raked in nearly $200,000 lobbying. One company opposed a bill cracking down on their emissions. They paid Jackson's son thousands, and magically the bill they opposed with Troy Jackson in charge, it just went away. Coincidence or corruption? You decide. Troy Jackson's just another dirty politician. SLF PAC paid for and is responsible for the content of this advertising. Not authorized by any candidate or candidate's committee. 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
1: Paul LePage.
2: I was 11 in the hospital. My father handed me this coin. He said, tell the doctors you fell down the stairs.
1: Paul's father handed him a 50-cent coin. Paul took it, left the hospital, never moving back home. He was homeless on the streets in Lewiston until two local families took him in.
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1: 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He disagrees with them. Paul LePage opposes higher taxes.
2: I'm Paul LePage, candidate for Congress. I approve this message because in Congress, I'll always fight for Maine.
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4: For tonight, clear skies, a low around 40 or 4C. For Saturday, sunny as well, a high near 75 or 24C. For Sunday, mostly cloudy, showers and thunderstorms possible, a high near 76 or 24C. Monday, mostly sunny with a slight chance of showers, a high near 68 or 20 Celsius. Tuesday, sunshine, a high near 68, 20C. Wednesday, partly sunny, a chance of showers, a high near 71 or 22C. Thursday, partly sunny, a slight chance of showers, a high near 68, that's 20 degrees Celsius.

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0: on TV, Troy Jackson says,
1: "You should keep more of what you earn."
0: But Jackson's actual record in Augusta means Mainers pay more and keep far less. Your property taxes were already too high. Then Jackson's failed leadership in Augusta made it worse. As president of the Maine Senate, Troy raised property taxes on Maine seniors, voting twice to eliminate property tax relief. And under Jackson's failed leadership, Mainers paid more of their income on property taxes than any other state in the country. It's part of Troy's troubling pattern of making your life cost more. Maine electric bills surged 36%, the highest increase in America. And Maine had the highest property taxes in America. Look at his record. Troy Jackson made Maine more expensive, and you're paying the price.
2: I'm Susan Collins, candidate for Senate, and I've approved this message.
0: Paid for by Collins for Senator.
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1: On TV, Troy Jackson says,
2: "You should keep more of what you earn."
1: But Jackson's actual record in Augusta means Mainers pay more and keep far less. Your property taxes were already too high. Then Jackson's failed leadership in Augusta made it worse. As president of the Maine Senate, Troy raised property taxes on Maine seniors, voting twice to eliminate property tax relief. And under Jackson's failed leadership, Mainers paid more of their income on property taxes than any other state in the country. It's part of Troy's troubling pattern of making your life cost more. Maine electric bills surged 36%, the highest increase in America. And Maine had the highest property taxes in America. Look at his record. Troy Jackson made Maine more expensive, and you're paying the price.
3: I'm Susan Collins, candidate for Senate, and I've approved this message.
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1: Your bills were already high enough, but under Troy Jackson's failed leadership in Augusta, things got worse for Maine families. Maine's electricity rates skyrocketed, and when Troy Jackson could have made electric bills more affordable, he killed a law that Maine's public advocate said would have helped lower electric bills by $275 a year. Instead, Maine electric bills surged 36%, the highest increase in America. So under Troy Jackson's failed leadership, electricity rates jumped more than any other state. Maine housing prices doubled, and Maine's property taxes reached the highest in the nation. With Jackson failing us in Augusta, Maine got more expensive, and you're paying the price. Maine deserves better.
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0: For tonight, clear skies, a low around 40 or 4C. For Saturday, sunny as well, a high near 75 or 24C. For Sunday, mostly cloudy, showers and thunderstorms possible, a high near 76 or 24C. Monday, mostly sunny with a slight chance of showers, a high near 68 or 20 Celsius. Tuesday, sunshine, a high near 68, 20C. Wednesday, partly sunny, a chance of showers, a high near 71 or 22C. Thursday, partly sunny, a slight chance of showers, a high near 68, that's 20 degrees Celsius.
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0: Here's what politician Troy Jackson claims.
1: You don't get to buy the government that you want.
0: But let's look at what Troy Jackson did in Augusta. When Jackson was state Senate president, his son was one of the highest paid lobbyists in town. Special interests paid his son, and Jackson changed his positions. It was reported that Jackson, quote, flipped his position as his son lobbied. The Portland Press Herald reported Jackson flipped a lot. And Jackson's family has raked in nearly $200,000 lobbying. One company opposed a bill cracking down on their emissions. They paid Jackson's son thousands, and magically the bill they opposed with Troy Jackson in charge, it just went away. Coincidence or corruption? You decide. Troy Jackson's just another dirty politician. SLF PAC paid for and is responsible for the content of this advertising. Not authorized by any candidate or candidates committee. 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
2: News this hour from Town Hall. I'm Keith Peters in Washington.

night I dreamed I went to hillbilly heaven. And you know who greeted me at the gate? The old cowboy philosopher himself, Will Rogers. He said to me, he said, "Tex, the big boss of the riders up here has asked me to kind of show you around. And right over yonder's a couple of your old compadres." My, was I glad to see them. Carson Robinson and the Mississippi Blue.

He introduced me to Wiley Post, and he showed me the Hall of Fame with all the gold guitars and fiddles hanging on the wall. Then he said, Tex, step over this way. There are two more of your friends I know you'll want to see. They're waiting for you. And there they were, standing side by side, smiling at me. Hank Williams and Johnny Horton.

Then I ask him who else he expected within the next, say, 100 years. He handed me a large book covered with stardust. Will called it the Big Tally Book. In it were many names, and each name was branded in pure gold. I began to read some of them as I turned the pages. Red Foley, Ernest Tubb, Gene Autry, Roy Acuff, Eddie Arnold, Tennessee Ernie, Eddie Dean, Andy Griffith, Roy Rogers, Tex Ritter. Wow. Tex Ritter. Oh, well, that's when I woke up. And I'm sorry I did, because...

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for tonight, clear skies, a low around 40 or 4C. For Saturday, sunny as well, a high near 75 or 24C. For Sunday, mostly cloudy, showers and thunderstorms possible, a high near 76 or 24C. Monday, mostly sunny with a slight chance of showers, a high near 68 or 20 Celsius. Tuesday, sunshine, a high near 68, 20C. Wednesday, partly sunny, a chance of showers, a high near 71 or 22C. Thursday, partly sunny, a slight chance of showers, a high near 68, that's 20 degrees Celsius. Okay.

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For tonight, clear skies, a low around 40 or 4C. For Saturday, sunny as well, a high near 75 or 24C. For Sunday, mostly cloudy, showers and thunderstorms possible, a high near 76 or 24C. Monday, mostly sunny with a slight chance of showers, a high near 68 or 20 Celsius. Tuesday, sunshine, a high near 68, 20C. Wednesday, partly sunny, a chance of showers, a high near 71 or 22C. Thursday, partly sunny, a slight chance of showers, a high near 68, that's 20 degrees Celsius. Okay.

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You like romantic movies, you never will forget the way you felt when Romeo kissed Juliet.